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And that cigarette you're smoking, I'm scaring you to death.

big bold sound of Electric Light Orchestra kicking off hour four of Canada's Feel Good Party on your radio on this Friday night. It's the Beach Party. My name is Darrell McLean. Lots more classics from the 70s and 80s coming up, maybe a little 60s as well. And of course, lots more of your requests and dedications on our Dedicated to Moms weekend. You can reach me toll free, 1-866-665-6066.

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